exactly what it has to do with the song that we have, but the young man has just returned from probably the most successful tour of his life in South America, where they turned the place upside down for him. A very talented young composer, author, singer, a very fine person too, the man who sings O Carol, Neil Sedaka.

Jesús.

0: Ey, Syringer Boy, long time I see you.
1: Boy, that is so true, you know.
0: Yeah.
1: Boy, this COVID situation had everybody in a mess. Even me. I so long away from all you. But you know what? Family is everything for me.
0: You're hurting my heart, boy. Oh, God. I'm so happy to see you. Welcome to my home.
1: I'm
0: let
1: so
0: me
1: glad.
0: Go inside and talk a little bit now, boy.
1: Yes, let
0: yes,
1: me go.
0: Yes, come,
1: let
0: come,
1: go.
0: Come inside my home. Hey, Surendra Boy, what about the music?
2: Real good, boy.
0: Tell me now what you're singing these
2: actually,
0: days.
2: Actually, I come up with a new song.
0: What song is that?
2: Prem Nidhan.
0: Prem Nidhan?
2: Yes.
0: Well, let me pull it to you now. We'll have my drum right here. Let me go and sing something.
2: Nice, that's what I'm talking about.

Like it.

Well, well, well, welcome once again to our Saturday program with me, Riyad Rahmat, right here on Shabnam Radio. Glad that you can join us on this beautiful Saturday, and as always, we have a great lineup for you. And we got a couple of surprises in between. Hope that you can stay with us. I am Riyad Rahmat, and I'm with you all the way up until 1 p.m. Eastern. Stay tuned.

Alrighty, people, how are you doing on this fine Saturday? How are you doing on this fine Saturday? As we get into the warmer months, we hope that you can go out and enjoy your time. But if you go out, please take us along with you. You're very easy to keep you to take with you. 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And of course, we can keep you company in the car as you drive. I am Riyad Rahmat, and I'm with you all the way up until 1 p.m. Eastern, and you're listening to Shabnam Radio.

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5: So, as you all know, there are elections happening both in here in Canada and in Trinidad. Election Day, April 28th, which is Monday. So make sure and go out and vote. Do your research and vote for the party that benefits you. All right, people, let's get back into it. Okay.

Alrighty, people. Alrighty then. Let's see what's happening across the Caribbean, just in case you're planning to take a trip down there. So, for the month of April, today is April 26th. What's happening on today? So, there is the Peters and May Round Antigua Race that's happening today. There's also the Aruba Food Truck Festival that is happening this weekend, both today and tomorrow. There's also the Sailing Club Regatta happening in Belize this weekend as well. And Antigua Sailing Week runs from today until May 2nd. What else is happening? St. Thomas Carnival is happening from the 27th, from tomorrow till May 3rd. And let's see, what else? Oh, St. Martin, their carnival's on April 30th. So we have quite a few events happening in the next coming days or the next week. The St. Lucia Jazz and Arts Festival is happening from April 30th to May 11th. So that's something to look forward to. I know that the Jazz Festival out in St. Lucia is a real experience. It's a great event. When I used to work at TIDCO, or the Tourism and Industrial Development Company in Trinidad, one of the big events that we tried to bring to Trinidad was a copy of the St. Lucia Jazz Festival. It didn't quite work out, but hey, it's available for you coming up on April 30th to May 11th. So, if you're in the mood to go down to the Caribbean, you have lots of events to keep you entertained.

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If you're an avid listener of this program, you would have heard last week that I had a segment dedicated to my parents on their 60th wedding anniversary, which was April 18th. Well, the day before that, April 17th, was my wedding anniversary. And so this week I'm taking this little segment, next upcoming songs, to dedicate to my wife, Anissa, on our wedding anniversary. So my parents, they were like 60 years. I wouldn't tell you how many years that we were celebrating, but I can tell you it's not a small number. Anyway, the upcoming song, A Groovy Kind of Love by Phil Collins, I want to dedicate this one to my wife Anissa on our wedding anniversary. And I hope that she's listening and that she can take note that I did do the dedication for our wedding anniversary.

So that song, A Groovy Kind of Love, like I said, it was dedicated to my wife on our wedding anniversary, which was on April 17th. The next one I would also like to dedicate to her, and this one, it's, one of those great ones, the good ones from the 80s, Nothing's Gonna Change My Love For You.

Sora again. That one was dedicated to my wife on our wedding anniversary, and that was on April 17th. The next one coming up, I will also like to again dedicate this one to her. And this was one that was played actually at our wedding. In those days, Kenny G was a big star, and his music was, you know, the in thing at that time. And so this one was played actually at our wedding. And our wedding, we had it at Caroni Staff Club in South Trinidad. I don't know how many of you know about Caroni Staff Club, but it's closed down now. I believe they still run it as a golf club, a nine-hole golf club. But at that time, it was a full-fledged staff club that the Caroni workers had access to. You know, pool, golf course, all the recreational facilities, tennis, table tennis, pool, all that good stuff they had. And so this particular one was played at our wedding, and I would like to dedicate this again to Anissa on our wedding anniversary.

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2: 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Followed by me would be Richard Aziz and his program until 4 PM, and right after that would be Sham G with the Bollywood Zone. Stay tuned.

Hey people, alrighty people. So the time is now about 12:45, and so we gotta wrap up here now to make room for Richard Aziz with his program coming in at 1 p.m. So with that, people, it was great. It was great having you on the program today. It was great being entertaining you today. And I hope that you can join us again next Saturday from 11 a.m. right here on Shabnam Radio. I am Riyad Rahmat.

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1: Birds flying high, you know how I feel. 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

Good morning, everyone. Aur namaste, namaskar, sitaram, aur assalamu alaikum, and a very warm welcome to your early morning edition of Shabnam. And especially designed to assist you with your early morning chores and to put you in a positive and good frame of mind and to also ignite sparks of spiritual inspiration to you and your loved ones. Aurai bahare bagarunya chandaroz, dekhalo iska tamasha chandaroz. Aur ai musafir kuchaka samanakar, is salami hai basira chandaroz. From Trinidad and Tobago, my name is Moeen Mohammed, now extending to you a very warm welcome to join my youthful and brilliant producer, presenter, Richard Aziz.

0: Sitaram, Satsrikal, Jai Guru Datta, Sai Ram, Assalamu Alaikum, and good afternoon, good evening. Some places might be morning, good morning. Hey, welcome everybody to our Saturday edition of Radio Shabnam, where we go live right until 4 o'clock. My name is Richard Aziz, and I'm hoping that you would stay with me right until 4 o'clock. Just want to remind you, at 4 o'clock, we would go to Shamji Ali with TVZ. 2 hours of beautiful music, great programming right here on Shabnam Radio. Hey, well, it's the 4th of July, and of course, today, later this evening, we will be setting sail for our boat cruise. And like I've been saying, rain or shine, we got you covered. It's a fully covered boat, glass all wrong. A beautiful, beautiful cruise awaits you. Those of you with tickets, well, you're in for a treat. Remember, today we would be partying to the music of the Vibe Squad, which includes Mark, Mix Master Mark, the untouchable DJ Navi, and of course DJ Tricky. Live performances by Joel Davis, the connector. Yes, he's on board with us and he can't wait, he said. Taking you back down memory lane with some of the old Kaiso and some of the latest, okay, some of his and your favorites. And of course, to shake it up a little bit, is the Grong Shaker Tassa Group. Ray and Company Day, they were with me when I did the first boat cruise aboard the Enterprise, where I did a boat cruise for the Herbie Fun. And that was a big one on Lake Ontario. We call that one the Bay Street Boat Cruise, when I was back with Dominion Securities. A beautiful day. Of course, it's going to get a little bit cooler. Boy, we had some nice weather, some hot weather. How are you doing, everybody? Ready for a nice program with us? Hey, by the way, yes, people have been asking. We are giving you up until 3 o'clock today. We have over 20 tickets left. And again, I said I didn't want to fill the boat because it could hold 220, and I really want to keep it around 200 or 180-200. So if you'd like to come with us, please call me directly now, 416-832-7293. 416-832-7293. It's our 5th anniversary CSTV boat cruise. We're going to make this an annual cruise. It's the 4th of July to our friends at the South. We want to wish them happy 4th of July. Right now we're going to kick it off like this. I hope you all remember this one.
1: Tujhe dekha to ye jana sanam.
0: 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Kamal Hamid, how are you doing, partner?
1: Jana sanam.
0: Hey, beautiful music on this beautiful day. 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

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I want to say hello to my mother, Lazina. It's her birthday. Hey, mommy, happy birthday. Happy birthday, where we would keep you company with some beautiful selection right here on Shabnam Radio. Celebrating your birthday, mama.

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And I want to say hello to Mina and Pert and the gang, of course, Derry and Davika heading down to the boat cruise later.

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1: It is with regret we announce the passing of our dear sister Surajdeh Sah, who passed away on the 30th of June in the company of her loved ones. She was the loving mother of our dear brother Terry Sah, and to Terry and his family we'd like to extend our condolences on behalf of all of us here at Shabdam Radio and Caribbean Showtime TV. His dear mother passed after a 6-month battle with an aggressive

brain tumor. Our dear sister Suraje Sao was born in Best Village, West Coast, Demerara, and spent her early marriage life at Langridge, West Bank, Demerara. She was the loving wife of the late Mr. Balkaran Sao, prominent businessman in the area. Mother of Ronald, Terry, Lalita, Dicky, and the late Roy and Indira Sao. Grandmother of Arti, Shanti, Krishna, Nita, Sanjay, Daniel, and Angelina. Great-grandma of Arya, Akash, and Mia. She was laid to rest. Her final rites was done at the Lotus Funeral Home and Cremation Center on July 2nd. We'd like to extend thanks and appreciation on behalf of Terry and his entire family. He just wanted to say thank you to the so many who came out to comfort the family during this time. Terry, as you know, is a well-known, respected businessman and community activist in our community. And there were many who reached out, and he just wanted to acknowledge them and extend his sincere thanks and appreciation. I heard earlier from Brother Usman at the Imdadul Islamic Jamaat, and he would like to extend his sincere condolences to Terry and his family on the passing of his mother on behalf of his family and the families at the Imdadul Islamic Jamaat. Our dear friend Puneet of Brampton and Ajax Crematorium and Visitation Center heard about the passing and was at a function and messaged me to ask me to convey his love and prayers to Terry and his family on behalf of Puneet and his family. We love you, Terry, and we know that while you might be strong on the outside and giving good advice that she passed peacefully and she lived a full life, we wanted to extend to you, my brother, our love and sincere condolences. I know you have many, many, many, many fond memories. In fact, I heard so much good things about her. She was one of the live wire in the area. Everybody knew her and loved her. Everybody had to slow down and went to reach in front of her home to chat a little bit or collect something from her. She was a given lady, a loving one indeed. We would like to, at this time, share with you the Hanuman Chalisa in loving memory of our dear mother. You know, I heard many stories about how she impacted many, many lives and families in the area. She is a very kind and generous lady. May her soul be guided in peace while she starts her next journey. We'd like to share with you and hope that it brings some comfort and strength during this time. I'd like to plea now in her loving memory, in memory of our dear mother, Suraj Desa, the Hanuman Chalisa.

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2: 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You see, Terry lost his mom, as we mentioned earlier, and I know he's listening. And Terry, this is me giving you a big hug, okay? We love you, my brother, and just wanted to again let you know that we're here and we feel for you, and we love you very much. I wanted to send this one out as we dedicated in loving memory of your mom, the late mother, Surjde Saar, who left us on the 30th of June. Her cremation was at Lotus Funeral Home, and that was on Thursday. Your in-laws, your wife Carly and the rest of her family, wanted to let you know that they got your back. You know that. And of course, you're in good hands. They will, in fact, be making every arrangement to make sure that you are comfortable. And just wanted to let you know that they love you very much, and they're sending their love and best wishes for your mom, and of course continue to be with you at your side. Again, from Carly and her entire family circle, we dedicate this one from all of us here also at Shabdam Radio and Caribbean Showtime to you, our brother Terry, and the rest of your family circle. In loving memory of your sweetheart, your mother. In loving memory of our dear mother, the late Surjde Saar.

0: Beautiful music indeed. And of course, Terry, that one again, in loving memory of your late mother.
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3: Happy, happy birthday. 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Hi, Ma. 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Not forgetting Aliyah, wishing you a happy, happy birthday. 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And of course, Annie and Jason, Aleem, Andre and Noreen, yours truly, Richard Aziz, Mommy, and Wendy. Baby Nadia, send lots of love to you and Justin. 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I know it's one of your all-time favorite. Again, happy, happy birthday. And we love you so much. Happy birthday, Mommy.

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We want to invite you to come on board with us. I want to say thank you to all those who message us. Thank you very much. Yes, we're celebrating our 5th anniversary on CSTV, Caribbean Showtime TV. When it comes to soca, when it comes to soca, when it comes to everything nice, we got it for you. You're not gonna sleep. It's gonna be a fun one indeed. So listen, we have some tickets left. As of course, you always hold back at least 10, 15 tickets just in case, right? So we want to say thanks to Patsy, who wanted 2 more tickets. Well, we have it ready for you. And thanks for joining us. And we want to give away 2 tickets. We had earlier on the television mentioned about 2 tickets. 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Thank you, and thank you again. Hey, well, we can't wait to see you on board. Mr. Zainul and Tara Khan, celebrating their wedding anniversary in fine style. 2 tickets as you continue to live a happy life together. 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They would be comping you 2 tickets to join us, and we're so happy to be with you celebrating your wedding anniversary. 53 years together. Congratulations from all of us.

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Yes, they're giving away two tickets. 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Hey, celebrating our fifth anniversary, we are indeed giving praise and thanks to God Almighty.

0: Again, two tickets compliment Pam and Derek Solution up for grabs right now. 416-832-7293. 416-832-7293. Two tickets, one caller. The first caller to call me, win yourself two tickets. Take a short commercial break and we come in right back. This is Radio Shabnam. Welcome. 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
2: Happy, happy wedding anniversary going out to Tara and Zainul Khan, celebrating their 53rd wedding anniversary. 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

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Ricky, Davey, Jean, the guys at the back. Uncle Sam is coming all the way from Hamilton. Probably driving up right now listening to the music. We want to say welcome and thank you. Hey, we're guiding you with music, keeping you company while you drive down. Okay, the party's at now. Your celebration for CSTV Big Boat Cruise is on. And this is how we do. We take over the whole radio station to make sure you're driving and listening and partying, dressing and changing and coming down. And it's going to be a wicked one indeed. Want to say hello to Shazaru. He's going to be on board. Hey, the Vibe Squad would be taking over. DJ Navi, the Unstoppable. Tricky, my buddy. Mix Master Mark. 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The Gronk Shaker Tassa group will be there. Ray and Company. Hey, they're bringing the full squad, 10 people. Well, of course, that's his wife and sister and taking over, because I remember the first time we did a cruise, the Bay Street Financial Boat Cruise for the Herbie Fund. They were there with us.

Mr. Paradise, all the way in New York, joining us. Welcome. Of course, you know, he's with his son, who's a star baseball player. Right now, the world is about soccer, but they are working. They are doing their regular tournaments and traveling all over. A lot of work goes into that. And Anthony is up to date with his

Hey, Shuba, Thomas and the gang. About 15 people. I want to say thanks to Shuba. Thomas, looking forward to seeing you later. Hey, Tony Maroney. Just messaged me saying he's enjoying the program. Thank you, Tony. It's been a while we have seen Tony on television. Well, you're going to see him in the highlights, all right? Rain or shine, we got you covered. DJ Navi's going to make sure you're felt like this for a

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We got your tickets. Thank you. Thank you. Yes, and you will. You have to. She said she come in single, but she's going to get a friend. But that's not single. Meaning, you bring in a girlfriend? That's cool. Come on down. You're going to have fun. We have a wedding anniversary. Anybody celebrating a birthday? Bring the party on down. Call me for tickets. 416-832-7293. Message me. 416-832-7293.

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Hey, just to let you know, it's official now. 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

celebrating her 87th birthday and looking very good. Of course, there are some aches and pains, and boy, there's not a day that goes by that I wish I could do more for my mother. My sister Cheryl, of course, is there, and Nadia and the rest, and Andre. Mommy, I pray that Allah subhanahu wa ta'ala ease your pain and give you comfort to enjoy many, many more happy, happy days with us. I'd like to dedicate this next election as we celebrate your birthday and giving praise and thanks to Almighty Allah for blessing us with a beautiful mother like you.

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Richard Lizzie is keeping you company. And today I would like to take some time to spend dedicating some selections to my dear mother, Lazina, who is celebrating her 87th birthday today. Happy, happy birthday. Greetings, Ma, going out to you from all your children. Let me start from the top. Zoraida, Shireen, Cheryl, yours truly, Richard, Annie, Aleem, Nadia, and the baby boy, Andre. Happy, happy birthday, Ma. And, you know, although Zori is no longer with us, I know she would want me to play a song for you. So I'd like to dedicate this next selection as we celebrate with you. And, of course, sit back, make yourself comfortable. I have a few selections I want to share with you, okay? Starting off with this one.

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1: As we continue to entertain you, Mommy, wanted to dedicate this next one, you know. I know you put a lot of effort into your first son, your only son at the time. And I know I give you a lot of trouble, but I'm good. And I know you worry a lot. So please rest assured, I am covered by God Almighty. I'm good, Ma. So I want you to stop worrying about me and know that you did a good job and I'm here, okay? So I love you very much. You know why I love you? Let me tell you. I want to play this one. It's one of your favorite singers, Jim Reeves. And I wanted to dedicate it to you from yours truly, Raul Richard Aziz. We love you, Mommy.

Lazina Aziz, mother to 8 children. And of course, you know, I remember when we were younger, she would put food, for example, in a bowl and feed all of us and make games so we would eat, you know, trick us and say, okay, let's see who would eat the most, etc. We were five of us at that time, I remember. And she would do so much, you know, make us have talent competition, play games, hopscotch, PC and all them things, playing, you know, and entertaining each other. And of course, she was there singing along. And one of the songs she would always sing, as it was like a story for us, was this one. Done here by Doris Day. Happy birthday, Mommy. Bringing back some fond memories as we dedicate this one to you. Thank you for all the valuable lessons and all the good advice. Que sera, sera. Whatever will be.

Well, we are sharing some of my mother's favorite songs that I would like to share. Hope you're enjoying the program. Hope you're enjoying the selections I've picked out. Here's another one. This was done with the help of technology. Natalie singing alongside her late father, Nat King Cole. I remember Sunday mornings, my father would be playing this one on the record player. The original, that is, by Nat King Cole. I thought I would share this one with his beautiful daughter, beautiful voice, Natalie Cole, with her dad, Nat King Cole, dedicating it to Lazina Aziz. Happy birthday, Mommy.

Happy birthday greetings going out to you, Lazina Aziz. Ma, greetings are coming to you from Aklima Safi, one of our friends from Purika. You remember the Safi? Aklima, little Aklima is a grown lady now. Sending best wishes to you. Happy birthday, Auntie Lazina, thinking of you. Lillian, that's Kahu's daughter, sending happy birthday, Auntie. Your niece, Marla, is sending happy birthday and many more days filled with love and laughter. Henny, Errol's wife, send greetings from New York. Happy birthday. And of course, Indra Ramsurup, sending happy birthday. Rajis of Rajis Custom Tailor, sending happy birthday, Auntie. Your neighbor, Ria, next door, sending happy birthday wishes. And of course, Nora from the Danforth, call in and want to wish you all the best. Happy birthday. Shamu, listening to us in Trinidad and want to wish you a happy birthday, Ma. Marlene, you know Marlene, that is Zaid's wife, wishing you happy birthday, Auntie. Jasmine also, Mr. Hanif's daughter, sending best wishes. And we know him as Petty, that's the Imam's son, sending again happy birthday greetings. He said you're looking good. Happy birthday, Mommy. Let's enjoy as we continue to celebrate with you. Hope you like this one we picked out for you.

Again, greetings are coming to you from all your children. Izam and Shivan in New York, of course, Richard and Carrie Ann, Aaliyah, Cheryl and Kevin, Darren, Chrissy and Kevin, Alim, Abdul, Anissa and Ashley's wishing you a happy, happy birthday. Not forgetting Noreen and her son and also your big boy, of course, Andre, love you very much. He's our little baby still, but sending lots of love to you. Happy birthday from Andre and his entire family, Emily and Nadia. Not forgetting Nadia and Caitlin and Derek, Annie and Jason and Liam and Fariel and... I can't remember the brother's son. But happy birthday from all your grandchildren, okay? Aaliyah, don't blame it today. Here we go with another nice one, Mommy. I know you love this one. And of course, Nadia would sing along with you. Happy birthday with lots of love from all of us. Ma, ma, ma. Ma, ma, sanahu. Not forgetting your big daughter, Zoraida, who loves you very much. Happy birthday from all of us, Mommy.

0: Yo, it's your boy Tony Prescott, and I'm endorsing the number one CSTV to the world. Caribbean Showtimes welcomes you. All aboard, ship ahoy! All aboard, ship ahoy! Yes, Shabnam Radio, come again, hi. Shabnam is my wee.
1: Hey, that's right, we're talking about the cruise taking place later. Again, we leave you with this one. I want to say thank you for sharing greetings with my mother. Thank you, Mommy, for listening. Thank you to all those who called in and text me with greetings to wish my mother happy birthday. Also, thank you to all those who purchased tickets and would be coming on board with us. It's going to be a fun one. Last chance, if you want, text me now, 416-832-7293. Once you can make it by 5:30, 6 o'clock, we're leaving, right? So call and see if you can make it. To my mother, Lazina, as usual, thanking God Almighty for making it possible, you for inviting me into your homes and into your hearts. To my mother, Lazina, have to kiss you up plenty today. Love you, Mommy. Until next time, Danya Var, Shukriyat Kura Hafiz, Assalamualaikum. Bye-bye.

It's a happy weekend greeting to you, and we're all set to jump into a new, fresh edition of TBZ, The Bollywood Zone. I'm Cham G, and hey, all eyes are still on the screens as the World Cup quarterfinals continue this weekend. The biggest sporting event going on in the world, no doubt. But on the TBZ show, as usual, we bring you all the goodies, the new films, music, the latest news from Bollywood. We'll do some time traveling, yeah, and a whole lot more. So let's step inside the zone.

0: Oh yeah, the year was 1996, and I remember the film well. It was called John.
1: Yeah? I'm telling you, Mamu, it's football fever all over.
0: Excuse me.
2: I'm telling you, people are hallucinating.
0: Hello? On the air here.
2: Sorry, Shyamji, beta. This World Cup have plenty experts.
0: Right.
2: Last month, they couldn't spell offside. Now everybody is a coach.
1: My neighbor's wife called him to fix a pipe. He shouted, "VAR, I want a review."
0: Oh yeah, right. Okay. By the way, did anybody bother to bring my movie package?
2: Of course, fresh from Bollywood.
0: Oh great. Okay, I'm digging into this. Let's see what's in here in this Bollywood box this weekend. Oh yeah, so we've got three films out, guys.
2: Aye.
0: The first one's called Dhamaal.
2: Yes. You know, Shyamji, Dhamaal means commotion, fun, or a ruckus.
0: Yeah, that's right, Uncle. Dhamaal, ruckus. Well, it's all about four greedy but hilariously unlucky friends who set out in search of a large amount of money.
2: Right.
0: But they have a clue, though. It is hidden under the mysterious letter M.
2: Ooh.
0: That's all they have. Instead of finding the treasure, though, they keep finding trouble with wrong clues, crazy chases, and one disaster after another. Dhamaal 4 stars Ajay Devgan, Ritesh Deshmukh, Arshad Vasi, Javed Jaffrey, Sanjay Mitra, Isha Gupta, and so many other stars. By the way, Dhamaal 4 was released on the 10th of July. Here's a new hit song with a very familiar sound from the movie Dhamaal 4.

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That's young Avinash Maharaj from a few years ago. Well, he took a break to study abroad, and now he's back home. He even released a soca track for Carnival. Yes, sounding good too. Some major global sporting events happening this weekend, quite apart from football, of course. The Wimbledon Championship wraps up this weekend in London. The world's most famous cycling race as well, the Tour de France, is continuing into July until the 26th across France. And in some big global cultural observances, Spain has kicked off one of its most controversial and adrenaline-fueled traditions. On Tuesday, it is the Running with the Bulls, as part of the 9-day San Fermin Festival held every year from July the 6th to the 14th. Did you know that this event brings more than 1 million spectators from across the globe to the city of Pamplona? Yeah, incredible. To watch hundreds of brave runners dressed in white and red get chased through the streets by angry bulls. And in spite of the fact that some people have died, many have gotten injured, the tradition still continues. Hey, this is TBZ, the Bollywood Zone. Dick.

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0: Let's go. Let's stop off in Australia first. We're beachgoers in North Queensland. We're stunned when mysterious metallic spheres washed ashore. Some people joke that aliens had finally arrived. Yeah, we were expecting them, right? But scientists say that the shiny space balls are more likely titanium fuel tanks that, you know, just fell from rockets or old satellites re-entering Earth's atmosphere. So no ET, unfortunately, just space junk. Now to Argentina, where football fever has officially gone to the dogs. Literally, a professional dog walker in Buenos Aires has gone viral after dressing all 13 of his dogs in custom Argentina football jerseys. Yeah, from tiny terriers to giant golden retrievers, the canine squad marched proudly through the streets in perfect formation. Safe to say, they're all barking for Argentina. And to prove that weird things happen in Parliament, Fisheries Minister Shane Jones in New Zealand paused parliamentary business after walking through the building carrying a large live crayfish. He explained that it was a traditional gift from members of the Maori tribe and later joked that the crustacean would become dinner on budget night. Finally, a family story that has left everyone speechless. A man in India, Uttar Pradesh state, has reportedly married his former mother-in-law after separating from his wife. Apparently, he developed a relationship with his mother-in-law while married to his wife. Whoa, he eventually divorced his wife to marry her mom. Now that's messed up. And that's your Wacky Weekend Recap, proving once again that you simply can't make this stuff up.
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0: Hey, we've got the brain-busting See the Socials coming up. But right now, here's music from last week's release, Alpha.

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1: Oh yeah, so last week we talked about the woman who shocked the industry with one kiss. 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This week on See the Socials, it is an actress that we all know. But what we didn't know was that she had a special bloodline. 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

I'm liking it. It's Alvida Tujhe from Farah Khan. Yeah, let's check out the birthdays. Did you celebrate a birthday between the 5th and 11th of July? Well, if you did, you had company. Famous musician from Huey Lewis in the News. Huey himself turned 76 this week. Rapper and actor 50 Cent, he just turned 51. One of the funniest guys in the business, comedian and actor Kevin Hart is 47. Turning 68 this week, Kevin Bacon from Footloose fame. One of the biggest actors in Hollywood, the very accomplished Tom Hanks, he clocks 70. And we remember him well as Sarge from the television show Chips. So many years ago, he's also the father of Chris Pine. It's Robert Pine. He turned 85. He was the lead singer of the Pet Shop Boys for many years and gave us so many hits. It's Neil Tennant, who turned 72. Turning 54 this past week, one of the most popular women to ever have come out of Colombia, Sofia Vergara, 54. And turning 91 this past week, the world-famous Calypso King, Slinger Francisco, the Mighty Sparrow, 91. And this is a guy who was completely broke, so much so that he wrote the screenplay by himself for his first hit film, and he wrote it in 3 days. But desperate for money during this time, he ended up selling his beloved Bull Mastiff dog, Butkus, for only $50. But once his script was confirmed by the studio, he used his very first paycheck to track down the buyer and get his dog back. But he paid $15,000 for him. The actor was Sylvester Stallone, is now 80. Over to Bollywood we go with Suraj Pancholi, 36. Ranveer Singh, expecting to be a dad for the second time, is 41. Cricketer M.S. Dhoni, 45. Neetu Singh, 68. Those are just some of the celebrity birthdays for this past week.

0: 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Not one, but two Bollywood weddings. Big legal problems for one new film. Plus, we'll hear about the movie Ikka in the Star Clip. All in hour number two of the Bollywood Zone.
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5: Hey.

Okay, here we go. It's back to the films of the week. The second movie is the animated family mythological film Mahaprabhu Jagannath. Now, this adventure film tells the story of the Hindu deity Lord Jagannath, a revered form of Lord Krishna. Now, in the film, an evil demon named Aham captures innocent devotees and even divine beings, imprisoning them. Lord Jagannath sets out on a courageous journey with his brother Balram and his faithful eagle Garud. Jagannath uses wisdom, compassion, and unwavering faith to defeat evil and restore peace. The film celebrates the timeless message that goodness, devotion, and righteousness will always triumph over darkness. Mahaprabhu Jagannath, the animated film, released this week. And the third film this week features two big stars who finally have reunited after 30 years after starring together in the 1997 classic war film Border. And if crime thrillers are more your style, then Netflix just released Ikka, bringing together powerhouse performers Sunny Deol and Akshay Khanna in a tense legal drama where buried secrets and dangerous confrontations collide. Ikka also stars Diya Mirza and Sanjida Sheikh. It is also Sunny Deol's first major Netflix original feature film. Ikka began streaming on Netflix on July the 10th. Let's check out Neha Kakkar and rapper singer Phenom with a song called Valeti Daru from the movie Ikka.

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Hey, that's the lovely and talented Vishali Samlar from Guyana with her take on that Alka Yagnik and Hila Arun track, Gupchup. Let's check it out. Today is World Population Day. Yep, it's observed by the United Nations to raise awareness about global population issues, you know, including family planning, gender equality, human rights, and sustainable development. By the way, the global population is approximately 8.3 billion people. And the top three most populous countries are, with 1.43 billion, India, with 1.41 billion, China, and in third position, the United States, with 342.6 million. Speaking of the US, NASCAR fans are gearing up for the Quaker State 400. It's taking place at the Echo Park Speedway in Atlanta, Georgia, this weekend. 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We run Light FM in Guyana, 90.5 Trinidad, the Caribbean Radio New York, and Shabnam Radio in Toronto. Hey, coming up next, in the Bollywood News, we'll tell you about a couple of Bollywood weddings, big legal problems for one film, and later on we hear from the director of the movie Ikka in the Star Clip.

0: break.
1: There are some big things going on in the industry this week. In one of the biggest surprises of the year, superstar Aamir Khan officially tied the knot. Yep, with his longtime girlfriend, Gauri Spratt. It happened on July the 5th. Skipping the media frenzy, the couple opted for a private, registered ceremony at their Mumbai home, attended only by close friends and family. Of course. Meantime, Boni Kapoor's daughter got married, and Shula Kapoor, she got married to Rohan Tucker. Happened this week with a glamorous reception on July the 7th, attracting several Bollywood stars. Janhvi Kapoor, Varun Dhawan, Bhumi Padnekar, and others. That's Anshula Kapoor, the daughter of Boni Kapoor. Well, in a huge distribution deal for Karan Johar's production company Dharma, they have secured the theatrical distribution rights for the highly anticipated film, the epic Ramayana. Yep, it's a deal reportedly worth 250 crores, something like 26 million US. Well, the Yash Raj film Spy Universe's first female-led action film Alpha with Alia Bhatt and Sharvari has crossed 70 crores worldwide, more than 7 million US, in just 5 days, boosted by discounted ticket promotions. And while that's going on, Stoney Razdan is defending her daughter. Despite Alpha's strong box office performance, the film attracted online criticism as well. Alia Bhatt's mom, Stoney Razdan, publicly defended her daughter by resharing a fan's response to the trolls. Trolls are speaking out for various reasons, many making no sense in the end, of course. Legal problems have propped up for Kangana Ranaut's upcoming sequel, the movie Queen 2. It has become embroiled in a 250 crore legal dispute with Phantom Studios, filing a lawsuit against GeoStar over the rights and production issues related to the film Queen 2. But finally, Khushi Kapoor is officially confirmed to star in a movie Mom 2. It's a sequel to her late mother Sridevi's critically acclaimed 2017 film Mom. The film, produced by her father, Boni Kapoor, is currently in its final stages of production and is targeting a November release. Well, that's what's going on in your Bollywood news for now.

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0: Let's go back. The history and the hit.
1: Oh, yes. So, you know, I've oiled up the old time machine, checked the power cells. Everything's looking good. Aria, status report, please.
2: Running diagnostics now, Shamji. Temporal engine. Time coordinates are locked. Destination confirmed. 1972.
1: Okay, Aria. I'm all set.
2: Affirmative, Shamji. Beginning temporal sequence. Activating time tunnel.
1: Oh, yeah! Whoa!
2: This is 1972.
1: Oh, nice. Okay, let's check out this place. 1972, you know, they say is the year that changed the world. But look at this. The US President Richard Nixon becomes the first American president to visit China. And check this out. In sports, it's the 1972 Munich Olympics. Members of the Palestinian militant group Black September, they take 11 Israeli athletes hostage. What a dilemma. And in a major step toward regional unity in the Caribbean, leaders agreed to transform the existing CARIFTA into a wider Caribbean common market. This decision is paving the way for the signing of the Treaty of Chagaramas, which will happen in 1973, officially establishing CARICOM. Oh, let's check out some of the biggest songs of 1972. Don McLean gave the world the unforgettable classic, American Pie. Bill Withers reminded us to lean on me, and the Shylights at every

0: The ocean liner is overturned by a massive wave. And hey, over in India, Bollywood just released a film that would become a timeless classic, Sita Aur Geeta. Yes, the movie stars Hema Malini, Dharmendra, and Sanjeev Kumar, with Hema Malini playing a double role as identical twin sisters separated at birth. Sita grows up in a wealthy household, but is mistreated by her cruel aunt, while Geeta is raised in a poorer neighborhood and becomes a confident, fearless street performer. When fate brings the sisters together, though, they accidentally switch places, leading to hilarious situations, justice for Sita, and a heartwarming reunion. This movie is a huge success in India and overseas, including the Soviet Union. It even goes on to win Hema Malini a Filmfare Best Actress Award. Now, here is one of the unforgettable songs from the film, Sita Aur Geeta, from 1972.
1: घटा के संग संग
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1: हवा के साथ साथ

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0: Hey, that's Hermina, a Nigerian Afrobeat singer and songwriter. He calls himself GCN. Well, this week, a gripping courtroom drama, Ika, came out with Sunny Deol and Akshay Khanna. The man behind the film is the famous director Siddharth P. Malhotra. He spoke to the media recently.
1: All right, Ika is up for release on Netflix, and my friend and brother Siddharth P. Malhotra is back for the attack. Two films back-to-back with Netflix.
2: On Ika, this was the story, Rishi, I've been trying to tell from VR Family Time. Came a point when we were discussing what to do next with Netflix. And we, you know, this film was pitched to them. And I'm really, really grateful to their team, to Monica, Amit and Ruchika, who believed in me and have allowed me. Because when they heard the film, they said, yaar, ye karte. And I was like, I hope this time it happens because... and Sunny sir was always in mind from the word go. So it all happened really, really, you know, when God has a plan. At that point of time, I went to Akshay. I said, Akshay, this is the script. Read it. He read it in less than a week. And in a week, we had him and his manager, Vijay. They read it and we signed, we sealed, and we had both the actors going. We started shooting November, December. By November mid, we started shooting. By December end, we were done with shoot. And we're releasing now, Chief. So, Althea had this film, obviously, about 7-8 years ago. This was the film I've been wanting to make for the longest time. And I kept telling Althea, we'll make it. And at one point, Althea said, Dad, just give it up. You know, you've been trying and trying and trying. And we keep getting to that greenlit anvil point. So she had shut shop and said, I am not shutting shop on this. I am not giving up on Ika. Ika will be made someday. All the actors, are, including Sunny sir, are actors who actually sit on every scene on the logic of the what and why of each scene. So any loophole legally or logically, also we passed it through lawyers. We passed it through legal firms. It is a story worth telling, and I'm very, very glad that I've finally made it and made it the way I wanted to.

if you wanna play. Fall in line, little boy, 'cause you can't run away. There's nowhere to hide, and there's nowhere to go. I've shattered the ceiling. There's blood on the floor. A fight to the finish. Or a kiss goodbye. Get your last wish, baby, 'cause you're gonna die.

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0: 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From the TBZ crew of Meenakshi, Tara, and me, Shyamji, we close off with the AI Track of the Week. 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

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And because Rita Pavone is on the show, and she is from Italy, she's going to, you call her out. 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

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And because Rita Pavone is on the show, and she is from Italy, she's going to, you call her out. 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

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Tornado!

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